away. Why, there's hardly play to step away to call a man a liar. Their house has locks on every door. Their land is in a crate.

change and rest beyond the last divide. 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Let cattle rub the tombstone round and coyotes mourn their kin. Let horses come and paw the mound, but don't

I've done my sentence, but committed no crime. And bad mistakes, I've made a few. I've had my sheriff's hand kicked in my face, but I've come through. We are the champions, my friends. And we'll keep on fighting till the end.